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2: Turn the porch light off so you don't think I'm home. I wish you'd taste yours, but you sit at your throne. 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Keep twisting my arm, try giving you up.

in silence, but I prefer it when we wildin'. 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You could look in my eyes, see I'm some mess. Couple of broken people trying to complete each other under one breath.